0: Reds 1, Giants 1 as we begin the top half of the fifth inning. Javier Assad on the mound, working on the third base side of the rubber. The right-handed batting Casey Schmidt at the plate, and the pitch. Chopped to first, fielded wide of the bag by Bush. He jogs over, steps on the cushion. One pitch, one away. The first out is sponsored by Xfinity. Reliable Wi-Fi at one price for 5 years. Xfinity, imagine that. Assad entered the game in the second inning after starter Jameson Taillon left with what the Cubs are calling a left hamstring strain. So the injuries continue for the Cubs' starting rotation. Rafael Devers digs in, Assad deals, and Devers an awkward swing and miss at a fastball, 0-1. On the plus side, Matthew Boyd will return to the Cubs at some point during the road trip. Here's the 0-1. That's way outside to Devers, 1-1. All signs pointing to Boyd's next start being in the majors with the Cubs next weekend against these Giants in San Francisco.
1: And we look forward to getting Matthew back in our rotation.
0: Assad rocks back, high leg kick and pitch. Devers swings and fouls it back just to the left of us, 1-2. And Boyd coming back from minor knee surgery.
1: Yeah. Had some cartilage issues, and they took care of it.
0: Righty-lefty matchup as Assad delivers. And that one is off the outside, changeup, 2-2. Cubs trying to take their first series in a month. They haven't won a series since that dramatic series against the Reds here at Wrigley. The pitch. Devers swings and misses. Strike three. Assad gets him with a change. Two away.
1: Good pitch by Assad. He started him out with a fastball and ends with a changeup in the at-bat. Devers with a big swing, but he was swinging at a heater, and he did not get the heater.
0: So here's Luis Arraez, 1-for-2 tonight. A single and a fly, a left-handed batter. The pitch. In there for a strike, fastball from Assad, 0-1. Cubs 1, Giants 1, with two down here in the top of the fifth. Cool, we need your guests in the Binney's Beverage Depot attendance game. The pitch is low, 1-1.
1: Do we got a Paul Zerang guess?
0: We do, 38,922.
1: Okay.
0: Now the 1-1. Arraez hits a high fly ball to center field. Playable for Crow Armstrong. He's there, makes the catch. Giants go down in order here in the top of the fifth. We'll get Coombs' guess.
1: 38,500.
0: Oh, you're not wasting time. No. I like it. 38-5. Good job, Coom. Middle five. 1-1 game. Cubs and Giants on the score. The Northwestern Medicine Cubs ready.
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0: Monday, June 29th is Purdue University night. Fans

0: We go to the bottom of the 10th inning. Pete Crow Armstrong is the runner at second base. Dylan Smith, a right-hander on the mound for the Giants. And Michael Conforto is going to be a pinch batter to lead off the inning. Conforto batting for Alcantara. Cubs trail 2-1.
1: Must be a good time for Conforto's fifth home run of the year.
0: Perfect time, I would say. And looking at the flags, Ron, all of a sudden it's really blowing out toward right and right center, it would appear.
1: Yeah.
0: Let's see if Conforto can get a hold of one. Pete Crow Armstrong is the man at second base. He'll take as big of a lead as he can. And Dylan Smith, the right-hander, working from the stretch. The Cubs are down by a run. Here we go. Very few fans have left Wrigley Field, which is not uncommon. They almost never do leave here. Here's the pitch to Conforto. It's high for ball one.
1: With the new pitcher in the ballgame. 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
0: Smith ready. The right-hander brings it. And Fordo takes a strike. Michael Busch is on deck. And the Cubs are going to challenge that call. Conforto thought it missed. Here comes the video. And it did miss. Very good challenge. Of course, you're at the time of the game. Why not, right?
1: Yeah, absolutely. Ball strike challenges sponsored by Northwestern Medicine. Big gap in right center field.
0: 2-0 on Conforto. Cubs down by a run. Swinging a smash, foul. Turned on that one and pulled it foul. Jose Javier, the first base coach for the Cubs, had to quickly get out of the way. Smith with a brand new ball. And the pitch down low.
1: Frisco's going to challenge this one. Ball strike challenges sponsored by Northwestern Medicine.
0: Oh. And it was a strike. So you might as well use them if you've got them now. Cubs trail 2-1, bottom of the 10th inning. Nobody out and a runner at second. Two balls and two strikes on Michael Conforto. And now time call. Hooley, the right fielder, is 90 feet off the line. Gilbert not playing all that deep in center for whatever reason. Jonah Cox is now the center fielder. And Drew Gilbert now over and left. Here's the pitch. Check swing. That's going to be a strike. And Conforto is out on strikes. Tried to hold up on a low bender. Couldn't do it. Out number one.
1: That's a big strikeout for San Francisco. Conforto trying to hook a ball, you know, at least to get Pete to third. And just out in front of that breaking ball.
0: So now Michael Busch, the batter, with one away and Crow Armstrong at second. Pete's going to try to steal third. The pitch low, the throw to third, not in time. What Pete Crow Armstrong stealing third with only one away, Ron.
1: Pat, he got a huge jump at second. Hop, hop, go. And the pitcher did not stop. Smith did not make it stop his momentum. And Pete beats the throw to third. Big stolen base for the Cubs.
0: Now the infield forced to come in. One away. Cubs down by a run. Busch is 1-for-4 in the game. Right-handed pitcher, left-handed batter. One of the infielders playing shallow. Here's the 1-0. It's in for a strike. 1-1. And now Michael Busch is going to try to challenge, but I think the Cubs are out of their challenges because it's not granted. I have not seen a replay.
1: No,
0: the count is
1: not.
0: 1-1.
1: Michael's got to try to get this ball elevated up over the infield.
0: Here's the pitch. Fouled away off the hands. Now it's 1-2. Did he choke up a little here?
1: Yeah, I think you gotta put this ball in play now with two strikes on you. That was a fastball right in on his hands.
0: Cubs trailing 2-1. Bottom of the 10th inning. One away. A runner at third. The pitch. Swinging a high pop fly. Shallow center. The shortstop Adames will make the catch. Holding at third is Pete Crow Armstrong as the throw comes in. And now there are two down. Busch popping out, and the Cubs are down to their last chance. It's Alex Bregman.
1: Another fastball inside. Michael couldn't get the barrel to it. Thought that might have a chance of dropping in. With the infield in, those short pop-ups are tough. Adames got out there, just barely got out to the outfield grass.
0: Now Bregman the batter. He's due. He's 0-for-4 in tonight's game. And he'll take outside. Pete Crow Armstrong alert to anything that might get away from the catcher, Susak. The pitcher working from the stretch. And the 1-0. A swing and a pop fly, and the ball game is going to be over. Adames, the shortstop, makes the catch. And the Giants, in 10 innings, have beaten the Cubs 2-1. The Giants win the series. We will be back with the game totals in just a moment. The final, San Francisco 2 and the Cubs 1, on the score and the Northwestern Medicine Cubs Radio Network.
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0: Hey, Hollis, go get your brother Hezron and your sister Huggins. 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
1: From the My Bash area, here's your forecast for tonight. A slight chance of thunderstorms this evening with a low in the mid-60s. Tomorrow, mostly cloudy, with a chance of a late-day thunderstorm and a high of 84. Monday night, a 70% chance of thunderstorms with a low of 68. On Tuesday, showers and thunderstorms are likely with a high of 84. That's your My Bash area forecast. I'm J.D. Allison.
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4: From the My Bash area, here's your forecast. For the rest of the morning, we'll have partially cloudy skies, then it will become mostly cloudy. There's a possibility of showers and thunderstorms. Highs are going to be in the mid-80s. Southeast winds, 5 to 10 miles per hour. Monday night, we'll have a good possibility of showers and thunderstorms, and our lows are going to be in the upper 60s. And looking at Tuesday, we'll probably have showers and thunderstorms, but it will be humid with highs in the lower 80s. That's your My Bash Area forecast. I'm Keith Maloney.
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3: From the Wabash area, here's your forecast. For the rest of the morning, we'll have partially cloudy skies, then it will become mostly cloudy. There's a possibility of showers and thunderstorms. Highs are going to be in the mid-80s. Southeast winds, 5 to 10 miles per hour. Monday night, we'll have a good possibility of showers and thunderstorms, and our lows are going to be in the upper 60s. And looking at Tuesday, we'll probably have showers and thunderstorms, but it will be humid with highs in the lower 80s. That's your My Bash Area forecast. I'm Keith Maloney.
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3: From the My Bash area, here's your forecast. For the rest of the morning, we'll have partially cloudy skies, then it will become mostly cloudy. There's a possibility of showers and thunderstorms. Highs are going to be in the mid-80s. Southeast winds, 5 to 10 miles per hour. Monday night, we'll have a good possibility of showers and thunderstorms, and our lows are going to be in the upper 60s. And looking at Tuesday, we'll probably have showers and thunderstorms, but it will be humid with highs in the lower 80s. That's your My Bash Area forecast. I'm Keith Maloney.
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0: News. I'm Sue Guzman. Israel is launching airstrikes into western Iran in response to missile fire Sunday. Fox's Trey Yanks tells us it came after President Trump urged Israel to hold its fire.
1: The president told me it's certainly not going to help negotiations. He went on to say, what I would suggest to Iran, you've shot your missiles, that's enough. Get back to the table and make a deal.
0: Saudi Arabia sounding missile alert sirens Monday morning in an area home to an airbase that hosts U.S. forces. Six people stabbed at New York's Penn Station tonight, one seriously hurt. This is a day before President Trump attends the basketball playoffs at Madison Square Garden.
2: Fans should expect enhanced security measures when entering Madison Square Garden, including TSA-style screening procedures. Guests are strongly encouraged to arrive at least 2 hours before tip-off.
0: And Fox's E.B. Cotton reporting. 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
4: From the Mybash area, here's your forecast. For the rest of the morning, we'll have partially cloudy skies, then it will become mostly cloudy. There's a possibility of showers and thunderstorms. Highs are going to be in the mid-80s. Southeast winds 5 to 10 miles per hour. Monday night, we'll have a good possibility of showers and thunderstorms, and our lows are going to be in the upper 60s. And looking at Tuesday, we'll probably have showers and thunderstorms, but it will be humid with highs in the lower 80s. That's your MyBash Area forecast. I'm Keith Maloney.
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5: From the My Bash area, here's your forecast. For the rest of the morning, we'll have partially cloudy skies, then it will become mostly cloudy. There's a possibility of showers and thunderstorms. Highs are going to be in the mid-80s. Southeast winds, 5 to 10 miles per hour. Monday night, we'll have a good possibility of showers and thunderstorms, and our lows are going to be in the upper 60s. And looking at Tuesday, we'll probably have showers and thunderstorms, but it will be humid with highs in the lower 80s. That's your My Bash Area forecast. I'm Keith Maloney.
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0: News. I'm Ted Linder. Iran firing missiles at Israel Sunday in retaliation for an Israeli attack on Beirut. Fox's Trey Yingst with more from President Trump.
1: The president told me it's certainly not going to help negotiations. He went on to say, what I would suggest to Iran, you shot your missiles, that's enough. Get back to the table and make a deal.
0: A short while ago, the Israeli Air Force striking military targets belonging to the Iranian regime in western and central Iran. Multiple people reportedly killed, others injured following a 7.8 magnitude earthquake that shook part of the southern Philippines early on Monday. Tsunami warnings were also issued. Power outages reported. People urged to get to higher ground. The epicenter of the tremor, with a depth of 6.2 miles, it struck about 8 miles southwest of General Santos City. 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
3: From the My Bash area, here's your forecast. For the rest of the morning, we'll have partially cloudy skies, then it will become mostly cloudy. There's a possibility of showers and thunderstorms. Highs are going to be in the mid-80s. Southeast winds, 5 to 10 miles per hour. Monday night, we'll have a good possibility of showers and thunderstorms, and our lows are going to be in the upper 60s. And looking at Tuesday, we'll probably have showers and thunderstorms, but it will be humid with highs in the lower 80s. That's your My Bash Area forecast. I'm Keith Maloney.
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3: From the My Bash area, here's your forecast. For the rest of the morning, we'll have partially cloudy skies, then it will become mostly cloudy. There's a possibility of showers and thunderstorms. Highs are going to be in the mid-80s. Southeast winds, 5 to 10 miles per hour. Monday night, we'll have a good possibility of showers and thunderstorms, and our lows are going to be in the upper 60s. And looking at Tuesday, we'll probably have showers and thunderstorms, but it will be humid with highs in the lower 80s. That's your My Bash Area forecast. I'm Keith Maloney.
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0: News. I'm Sue Gossman. Fighting escalating between Israel and Iran. Israel's military warning the public a second wave of Iranian missiles was targeting the country and urged them to seek shelter. Fox's Trey Yinks tells us that after the first attacks by Iran, President Trump had urged Israel to hold its fire.
1: The president told me it's certainly not going to help negotiations. He went on to say, what I would suggest to Iran, you've shot your missiles, that's enough. Get back to the table and make a deal.
0: Six people stabbed at New York's Penn Station. One seriously hurt. This a day before President Trump attends the basketball playoffs at Madison Square Garden.
2: Fans should expect enhanced security measures when entering Madison Square Garden, including TSA-style screening procedures. Guests are strongly encouraged to arrive at least 2 hours before tip-off.
0: Fox's CB Cotton. 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
4: From the Wabash area, here's your forecast. For the rest of the morning, we'll have partially cloudy skies, then it will become mostly cloudy. There's a possibility of showers and thunderstorms. Highs are going to be in the mid-80s. Southeast winds, 5 to 10 miles per hour. Monday night, we'll have a good possibility.

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3: From the My Bash area, here's your forecast. For the rest of the morning, we'll have partially cloudy skies, then it will become mostly cloudy. There's a possibility of showers and thunderstorms. Highs are going to be in the mid-80s. Southeast winds 5 to 10 miles per hour. Monday night, we'll have a good possibility of showers and thunderstorms, and our lows are going to be in the upper 60s. And looking at Tuesday, we'll probably have showers and thunderstorms, but it will be humid with highs in the lower 80s. That's your My Bash Area forecast. I'm Keith Maloney.
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1: From the My Bash area, here's your forecast. For the rest of the morning, we'll have partially cloudy skies, then it will become mostly cloudy. There's a possibility of showers and thunderstorms. Highs are going to be in the mid-80s. Southeast winds 5 to 10 miles per hour. Monday night, we'll have a good possibility of showers and thunderstorms, and our lows are going to be in the upper 60s. And looking at Tuesday, we'll probably have showers and thunderstorms, but it will be humid with highs in the lower 80s. That's your My Bash Area forecast. I'm Keith Maloney.
2: Right now, it's 69.

mother. Hello, father. 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Camp is very entertaining. And they say we'll have some fun if it stops raining. I went hiking with Joe Spivey. He developed poison ivy. You remember Leonard Skinner. He got ptomaine poisoning last night after dinner. All the counselors hate the waiters. And the lake has alligators. And the head coach wants no sissies. 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You remember Jeffrey Hardy. 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

0: Dearest father, darling mother, how's my precious little brother? 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
5: From the My Bash area, here's your forecast. For the rest of the morning, we'll have partially cloudy skies, then it will become mostly cloudy. There's a possibility of showers and thunderstorms. Highs are going to be in the mid-80s. Southeast winds, 5 to 10 miles per hour. Monday night, we'll have a good possibility of showers and thunderstorms, and our lows are going to be in the upper 60s. And looking at Tuesday, we'll probably have showers and thunderstorms, but it will be humid with highs in the lower 80s. That's your My Bash Area forecast. I'm Keith Maloney.
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1: I know a dark, secluded place, a place where no one knows your face. 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It's called Hernando's Hideaway. Olé. All you see are silhouettes, and all you hear are castanets. 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Olé. At the Golden Finger Bowl or any place you go,

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0: earthquake struck the southern Philippines. And the 79th annual Tony Awards held at Radio City Music Hall in New York City Sunday. Schmigadoon taking home the Tony for Best New Musical. 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
2: From the My Bash area, here's your forecast. For the rest of the morning, we'll have partially cloudy skies, then it will become mostly cloudy. There's a possibility of showers and thunderstorms. Highs are going to be in the mid-80s. Southeast winds, 5 to 10 miles per hour. Monday night, we'll have a good possibility of showers and thunderstorms, and our lows are going to be in the upper 60s. And looking at Tuesday, we'll probably have showers and thunderstorms, but it will be humid with highs in the lower 80s. That's your My Bash Area forecast. I'm Keith Maloney.
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8: From the My Bash area, here's your forecast. For the rest of the morning, we'll have partially cloudy skies, then it will become mostly cloudy. There's a possibility of showers and thunderstorms. Highs are going to be in the mid-80s. Southeast winds, 5 to 10 miles per hour. Monday night, we'll have a good possibility of showers and thunderstorms, and our lows are going to be in the upper 60s. And looking at Tuesday, we'll probably have showers and thunderstorms, but it will be humid with highs in the lower 80s. That's your My Bash Area forecast. I'm Keith Maloney.
9: Right now, it's 68.
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0: 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Securities are offered through LaSalle Street Securities, LLC, a registered broker-dealer, member of FINRA, SIPC.
1: Fox News, I'm Ted Linder. Iran firing missiles at Israel Sunday in retaliation for an Israeli attack on Beirut. Fox's Trey Yingst with more on President Trump's reaction.
2: The president told me it's certainly not going to help negotiations. He went on to say, what I would suggest to Iran, you've shot your missiles, that's enough. Get back to the table and make a deal.
1: The Israeli Air Force responding by striking military targets belonging to the Iranian regime in western and central Iran. The 79th Annual Tony Awards held at Radio City Music Hall in New York City on Sunday night, focusing on honoring theater excellence. Here's the award winner for Best Musical.
3: And the Tony Award goes to... Ooh, it's a good seal. Okay. Schmigadoon!
1: Schmigadoon has won 4 Tony Awards at this year's ceremony. America's listening to Fox News.
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7: Across Indiana, a new law is now in place to expand property tax relief for Indiana's veterans, specifically those who have sustained total disabilities in service to the nation. House Enrolled Act 1210 provides tax relief for veterans with total disabilities by increasing the property tax deduction to cover 100% of the assessed value of their real property, replacing the current $14,000.

0: 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The City of Marion has launched a public crowdfunding campaign to support the development of a new skate park at Hogan Park, creating a dedicated recreational space for youth, families, and visitors in one of the city's most active public parks. The city has secured most of the funding needed for the project through a parks bond issued in December 2025 and is now inviting the community to help close the remaining gap. The crowdfunding campaign is supported by the Indiana Housing and Community Development Authority through a statewide patronicity crowd granting program. Every dollar raised through the campaign, up to $50,000, will be matched by the state of Indiana, meaning each contribution will have double the impact. Larger donors will also be recognized in print materials, at ribbon cuttings, and through the permanent display of their names and logos at the site. Community members, businesses, and supporters are encouraged to contribute, share the campaign, and help bring the project to life. To donate and for more information on giving levels, go to patronicity.com/Marion Skate Park. You can also find the full details of this story by visiting yournewslocal.com.
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3: From the My Bash area, here's your forecast. Partly cloudy this morning, then mostly cloudy with a chance of thunderstorms this afternoon and highs in the mid-80s. Tonight, a chance of thunderstorms, showers with lows in the upper 60s. For tomorrow, showers are likely, then a slight chance of thunderstorms in the morning and a chance of thunderstorms in the afternoon, humid with highs in the mid-80s. And for tomorrow night, partly cloudy with a chance of thunderstorms, a chance of showers in the evening, then showers likely after midnight, humid with lows in the upper 60s. That's your My Bash area forecast. I'm Mark Winston.
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0: 105.9 The Bash and the My Bash Morning Jam on Monday, June 8th. Reasons to party today? Wow. What a weekend I had, Bam. I'm partying because I got a brand new grandson.
1: I know. Oh, my Mr. Wells.
0: Wells. Isn't that interesting? Wells Wade Weaver. Austin texts me and he goes, "We got a .com, baby." I go, "What are you talking about?" He goes, "www." So when he said Wells.
1: I know. I was like.
0: It took 24 hours for them to come up with a name, too. That's what I was just like. We didn't have a name. He was already born and hung out for 24 hours. And they finally did it.
1: Oh.
0: But I can see the, you know, the jacket, the robe with WWW.
1: WWW.
0: Yeah, and a smoking jacket and a little pipe. And I'm Wells Wade Weaver. Oh, wow.
1: Oh.
0: And then Hallis.
1: Congratulations.
0: Birthday. Thank you. Thank you. Hallis turned 6 yesterday.
1: She's a young lady. You need to come back to work today to get some rest because you've just been running around like a fool.
0: No kidding. Well, so what's going on today? Why are we partying?
1: Well, folks, just go ahead and rise and shine because it's Upsy Daisy Day. That just means you face the day with a positive. I know. Upsy Daisy. Wake up with a positive attitude because you're listening to the Morning Jam. And Wade tells you almost every day, you know, express the gratitude that you have. There, you always have something to be grateful for. So yes, you can join the Society of the Hopelessly Optimistic, folks.
0: Oh, cool.
1: Olivia Newton-John should have sung Hopelessly Optimistic instead of Hopelessly Devoted to you.
0: Yes.
1: Hey, can I tell you about my best friend?
0: Let me tell you about my best friend. Best. Da, da, da, da, da. Okay. Yes. Tell me.
1: I love that song.
0: Yes.
1: That was a cute show. It's Best Friends Day. Now, listen, you don't have to have just one BFF because we have lots of different friends that kind of fulfill like different parts of our lives. You know what I mean? They meet different needs. So what you could just say, what about your best friend? You share special bonds. You share memories. And so just pause and why don't you tell a friend that you appreciate them, maybe make plans to meet one of your friends for lunch or breakfast or coffee this week. That'd be a great thing to do. Hey, it's Name Your Poison Day. Wade, if you could have all you want of a one bad thing for you for the rest of your life without any repercussions, what would you pick?
0: Chocolate. I mean, just seriously, I would get into a vat of chocolate every day and eat my way out with M&Ms and Hershey Kisses. Yeah, that would be my.
1: Well, very good. You didn't have to give that much thought.
0: No,
1: at all,
0: not at
1: you?
0: All. No, not at all. Chocolate is my problem. It really. I mean, I don't have a problem with it anymore, but I would love to go back to eating, you know, a pound of M&Ms a day and all that fun stuff.
1: So, in other words, if you had to choose a problem to have, that would be your problem.
0: Mm-hmm.
1: Chocolate forever.
0: Pick your poison.
1: All right. Hey, last, that's right. Pick your poison day. I think last Friday was donut day. Well, if you didn't get enough of donuts, today is jelly-filled donuts. Mm. So.
0: Not a fan.
1: You could.
0: Not a
1: fan. You know what? I'm not either.
0: Yeah, I like the chocolate icing with the white cream filling. Oh, yeah.
1: Oh, I was just getting ready to say, if you're going to fill that pastry with something, give me some cream.
0: Yes.
1: Or even like a pudding or something, you know. But, you know, just real fast, though, they used to call these jelly-filled donuts back in the day jelly cakes.
0: Jelly cakes.
1: Which is kind of cute.
0: All right.
1: But I'm just not a fan either. No. So, but it's Upsy Daisy Day, and Wade's grandpa for the third time,
0: yes.
1: Though they don't call you grandpa.
0: GP.
2: GP.
1: GP.
0: Oh, another reason to party. Erlyn, like 2 hours after the birth happened, Erlyn went and won the championship in her 8U softball tournament. I mean, it was such a whirlwind. It was crazy. I told you what Miranda said right after giving birth, right?
1: Yes, but tell the listeners.
0: Okay. Miranda is giving birth at home. And I could go into the whole story some other time, but like giving birth at home, it was a chance they were taking, but they had faith that God would take care of them because they had a C-section 5 years ago and she about died, almost bled out. So this time they had two, what are they called? Midwives and a nurse there. So three,
1: midwives.
0: Yeah, three ladies there. And so her water broke on Thursday afternoon at 3. She finally delivered on Friday at like 2. So almost 24 hours. And she was, you know, we could hear her from downstairs. We were all down there and you could hear her. And she was, I mean, very loud. I mean, you know, as I can't even imagine. But anyway, and then all of a sudden the baby comes out and she goes, "What time is it? Do you think Erlyn is still going to make her game?" It's like, wait, you just went through all that and you were worried about that? Wow, that was pretty cool. That's cool.
1: She's a great mom.
0: Oh, my gosh. She is a rock star, what I just witnessed. Okay, that's enough. That was a long segment, but it's okay. A lot of reasons to party. Let's get to the website, go pick out a tune. We'll come back and play one of them next.
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0: Welcome back. Here's a water cooler question just for fun. In a new survey, 40% of adults admitted that they have gone on a date for this reason. That's 40%. They've admitted that they've gone on a date for this particular reason. You think about what it might be. I'll be back in a bit. I'll let you know the answer.
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5: From the My Bash area, here's your forecast. Partly cloudy this morning, then mostly cloudy with a chance of thunderstorms this afternoon and highs in the mid-80s. Tonight, a chance of thunderstorms, showers with lows in the upper 60s. For tomorrow, showers are likely, then a slight chance of thunderstorms in the morning and a chance of thunderstorms in the afternoon, humid with highs in the mid-80s. And for tomorrow night, partly cloudy with a chance of thunderstorms, a chance of showers in the evening, then showers likely after midnight, humid with lows in the upper 60s. That's your My Bash area forecast. I'm Mark Winston.
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0: Welcome back this Monday morning. The answer to that water cooler question, 40% of people admit that they've gone on a date to get a free meal. Hey, you got to do what you got to do.
6: Oh my gosh. Yeah, I know. Whatever. All right, very good. One of those requests you picked out on the BK Root Beer request page coming up.

0: 105.9 The Bash and the My Bash Morning Jam. It is time for some wackity facts. Pam, what have you drummed up over the weekend?
1: Well, I was thinking about cats and dogs.
0: Okay.
1: And here's the scoop. Cats can make about 100 different sounds. Dogs make about 10.
0: Yeah. Wow. I didn't think cats made that many.
1: Oh, their vocalizations can be wild. But you know what? I think that's why we understand our dogs so well. They only make so many sounds. I mean, I know Brody has a particular growl that means I got to go out and I got to go now. I know exactly what it is.
0: Okay.
1: All right. Listen, this is helpful. There's always been kind of a debate about, you know, oh, fresh food is so much better. And frozen vegetables can have more nutritional value than week-old fresh veggies.
0: Wow.
1: So, you know, if you're keeping your, if you're keeping your veggies in your fridge for over a week, you might as well toss those out and grab a bag of frozen peas because they have more nutritional value. Hey, I never thought about this, but it's true. Clothing designs can't be copyrighted.
0: Oh.
1: So, you know, whoever thought they invented bell bottoms, you don't have a right. I mean, anyone can make their own bell bottoms. You know what I mean?
0: Gotcha.
1: I never thought about it before.
0: That's interesting.
1: Yeah.
0: Well, thank you.
1: Okay, I'm going to give you one more.
0: Give me one more.
1: I'm going to give you one more. Abraham Lincoln was a licensed bartender.
0: Oh, honestly.
1: I'm going to belly up to the bar.
0: Yep.
1: Oh, that's right.
0: That's awesome. All right. Very good. We've got a little bit of sports coming up in a second. We'll find out what happened to Denton Acres. They had a busy, busy, busy weekend. Don't go away.
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1: 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You've got several locations.
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0: Well, over the weekend, the Southwood Lady Knights gave it a heck of a try. They really, really did, but they didn't come out of the semi-state in softball. But the North Miami Warrior baseball team came out of the regional, and they'll be playing in the semi-state this coming weekend. We'll give you more details about all of that. Also, Cubby baseball, we are going to be having some fun with Cubs baseball all week long. And we'll give you Chicago Cubs baseball. They have the day off today, but they are going to be playing tomorrow evening in Colorado, and start time is 8:05 for the broadcast. 8:40 is the first pitch. That is a check of sports this hour. Let's give you some Aetna Acre information. Sorry about that. I promised that. So let's go ahead and give you some Aetna Acre information. Aetna Acres Golf Club had a total of 54 kids join them for their first tee junior camp last week, and they capped it off with a fun junior-senior tournament. The ages of the participants ranged from 5 to 87. How cool is that? 9 and under, Kyle Foster and Todd Stoffel shot a 55. Odin Walker and Corey Bustis with a 60. Kasaya and Brandon Walker a 60. Wyatt and Eric Hoover a 62. Chandler and Joe Treska a 62. Eliza Jones and Chris Burkowski with a 68. Sloan and Mitchell Morris, a 69. Dave Finch and Chris Finch, a 69. Every Dale and Abby Smalley, a 71. Nick and Derek Finch, a 71. The 10 to 13-year-olds, Cohen and Trey Sands with a 50. Milo Jones and Jim Sproul, a 54. Tanner Dale and Jeff Morris, a 56. Caleb Dale and Josh Smalley, a 58. Kennedy and Casey Foster is 62. Kaysen and Kyle Foster, 64. Rex Finch and Dave Wolfram, 66. Carson Dale and Greg Vosler with a 68. And 14 and older, Lily and Barry Collins shot a 54. All right, next hour we'll give you the potluck information from Aetna Acres over the weekend. Don't run off.
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105.9 The Bash and the My Bash Morning Jam. It is time for a word of prayer. Before we get to the word of prayer, though, let's go ahead and do a little Bible verse. And I want to do this one. I do this verse a lot in these devotions that I write daily. But I just love this. For by grace you have been saved through faith. Grace through faith. And this is not your own doing. It is the gift of God. Ephesians 2:8. That is one that you really, really need to study and just memorize. I was blessed to answer a question the other day from someone, and this was right to the heart of our walk with God. How do we know this God is for us? How do we know he sustains us? And here's the beautiful truth. The very faith you used to ask that question, God put it there. This is my favorite verse, and I like to remind you about it a lot. We often think of faith as something we have to work up. Like if we just believe hard enough or feel sure enough, then maybe God will come through. But that kind of faith is exhausting because it puts the weight on us, and we will always run out. The faith that saves you is not faith you manufactured. It is faith God breathed into you. Your salvation does not rise and fall on the strength of your belief. On your best day or your worst day, it rests on the righteousness of Christ, received through a faith that God himself authored in you. So when doubt creeps in, and it will, that is not evidence that God has left. It's an invitation to stop trusting your grip on him and to trust his grip on you. He is for you, not because you believed perfectly, but because he chose you, gifted you faith, and declared you righteous through his son. That is a God who sustains. Have faith in your God-given faith. Father, thank you for the blessings you give me. Thank you that our salvation is not held together by the strength of our faith, but by the strength of your hand. Forgive us for the moments we try to muster up enough belief to earn your favor. Remind us today that the very faith we have is a gift from you, and that you who began

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2: Fox News, I'm Sue Guzman. Sirens sounding in Israel as Iran launched a barrage of attacks early Monday, raising concerns about a widening Middle Eastern conflict. This announcement notifying people on board an airplane as it landed earlier in Israel.
3: Missiles are coming here. We need to get off this airplane.
2: Six people injured in a stabbing at New York's Penn Station. Suspect was taken into custody at the scene. Person suffered serious injuries. So far, no word on the motive. 19 people dead, 200 injured after a 7.8 magnitude earthquake struck the southern Philippines, many buildings collapsing. The 79th annual Tony Awards held at Radio City Music Hall in New York Sunday night. Schmigadoon taking home the Tony for Best New Musical. 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
5: Across Indiana, a new law is now in place to expand property tax relief for Indiana's veterans, specifically those who have sustained total disabilities in service to the nation. House Enrolled Act 1210 provides tax relief for veterans with total disabilities by increasing the property tax deduction to cover 100% of the assessed value of their real property, replacing the current $14,000 deduction. Under the law, disabled veterans who qualify will not owe property tax on their primary residence. The new law also broadens tax relief opportunities for other veterans through new and expanded credits. This includes stackable property tax credits, including a $250 credit for partially disabled veterans who are age 62 or older, and a $350 credit for veterans who served during wartime. Under the new law, veterans who previously qualified for a property tax deduction will instead receive a credit applied directly to their local property tax liability. The changes will take effect beginning with the 2026 assessment date. It is estimated that the House Enrolled Act 1210 will provide approximately $46.2 million in additional tax relief for veterans statewide, beginning with taxes payable in 2027. To learn more about other new laws passed during the 2026 legislative session, visit iga.in.gov. The City of Marion has launched a public crowdfunding campaign to support the development of a new skate park at Hogan Park, creating a dedicated recreational space for youth, families, and visitors in one of the city's most active public parks. The city has secured most of the funding needed for the project through a parks bond issued in December 2025 and is now inviting the community to help close the remaining gap. The crowdfunding campaign is supported by the Indiana Housing and Community Development Authority through a statewide patronicity crowd granting program. Every dollar raised through the campaign, up to $50,000, will be matched by the state of Indiana, meaning each contribution will have double the impact. Larger donors will also be recognized in print materials, at ribbon cuttings, and through the permanent display of their names and logos at the site. Community members, businesses, and supporters are encouraged to contribute, share the campaign, and help bring the project to life. To donate and for more information on giving levels, go to patronicity.com/Marion Skate Park. You can also find the full details of this story by visiting yournewslocal.com.
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7: From the My Bash area, here's your forecast. Partly cloudy this morning, then mostly cloudy with a chance of thunderstorms this afternoon and highs in the mid-80s. Tonight, a chance of thunderstorms, showers with lows in the upper 60s. For tomorrow, showers are likely, then a slight chance of thunderstorms in the morning and a chance of thunderstorms in the afternoon, humid with highs in the mid-80s. And for tomorrow night, partly cloudy with a chance of thunderstorms, a chance of showers in the evening, and showers likely after midnight, humid with lows in the upper 60s. That's your My Bash Area forecast. I'm Mark Winston.
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0: 105.9 The Bash, the My Bash Morning Jam. It is time for us to have a little fun here this morning, a little jam fun. So let's take a look at some of these interesting little things that I found on the internet. I mean, this is cool. I mean, because why not? Funeral homes are getting a colorful makeover thanks to a growing number of death care professionals using social media to challenge traditional ideas about mourning. Ohio funeral director Dan Madden has attracted millions of views online by showcasing eye-catching products such as hot pink caskets, cheetah print urns, and custom designs inspired by everything from gaming controllers to butterflies. Madden says the goal is to make conversations about death less intimidating and offer families more personalized ways to remember loved ones. He's part of a broader trend of funeral directors using platforms like TikTok to educate the people, reduce that stigma around death, and encourage people to think about end-of-life planning in a more open way. Interesting. You know, I wasn't expecting funeral trends to be a thing. I mean, but here we are. So is this like the pink era for funeral homes? I mean, I'm just asking. Dead set on style. There you go. A little jam fun on the Morning Jam.
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0: 105.9 The Bash and the My Bash Morning, Jay. Before we get to the forecast, let's have some fun with a couple of things here I just want to share. I was looking online about some some odd donut flavors. People publish this stuff on Twitter. I mean, really? Toothpaste and orange juice? I guess if you're going to, you know, brush your teeth before you eat orange juice, you might as well have those flavors all wrapped up in a donut, I guess. You know, when I was a kid, I put Thousand Island on everything. So can you imagine a Thousand Island donut? I'd take it. Murder Hornet Honey Dip donut. That would be an odd donut flavor. When I was a kid, I used to love smelling pencil shavings. Could you imagine a pencil shaving donut flavor? What is that? Everything bagel donut? Just everything donuts would be a great flavor on anything. Here's another odd donut flavor, and this is one I always have. Regret. Yeah, that's the flavor of every donut I eat. Anchovy. Ugh. And here's a really odd donut flavor. Plain. Just plain. No glaze. No nothing. Odd donut flavors right there. Next hour, we're going to give you some wedding do's and don'ts. It's June. All right. Wedding do's and don'ts coming up in a little bit. And more rock and roll also on the way. The forecast is next.
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5: From the My Bash area, here's your forecast. Partly cloudy this morning, then mostly cloudy with a chance of thunderstorms this afternoon and highs in the mid-80s. Tonight, a chance of thunderstorms, showers with lows in the upper 60s. For tomorrow, showers are likely, then a slight chance of thunderstorms in the morning and a chance of thunderstorms in the afternoon, humid with highs in the mid-80s. And for tomorrow night, partly cloudy with a chance of thunderstorms, a chance of showers in the evening, then showers likely after midnight, humid with lows in the upper 60s. That's your My Bash area forecast. I'm Mark Winston.
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0: 105.9 The Bash, My Bash Morning Jam. As we take a look at some fun stuff here, we'll take a look at the forecast in just a little bit. But Reddit, all about it. Yep. If you'd like to know something, ask Reddit. Have you ever done that? R-E-D-D-I-T. That's what researchers did who wanted to find out more about unexpected side effects of the popular GLP-1 drugs, such as Ozempic and Wegovy. That might have gone largely unreported in the media, so people are looking. A University of Pennsylvania team analyzed more than 410,000 Reddit posts over 6 years and found frequent mentions of potential reproductive health issues, including menstrual changes, as well as temperature-related symptoms such as chills and hot flashes. While the findings do not prove the drugs cause these effects, researchers say social media can help identify possible concerns more quickly than traditional clinical trials. Reddit, solving medical mysteries one overshare at a time. somewhere a Redditor just added medical researcher to their resume right there while we were talking about that, I'm sure. All right, there you go. That is just some fun. We've got some more on the jam in just a little bit. We'll check some sports, a little did you know, and more. Hang on.
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0: All right, let's check some more Etna Acres information. They had such a busy weekend, and they had their potluck. June potluck results. First place with a 33, Daryl, Richard, and Doug Smith. Second, Dan Bickle, Debbie Rehard, and Carol Claybaugh. Third, Bob Claybaugh and MJ McClellan and Sharon Adcock. Etna Acres will be closed this Wednesday afternoon until 5-ish, and that's going to be on June 10th for Joby's Fun Scramble. Also Friday morning for the first stop in the Little City Junior Tour. If your clubs are older than Devin or you can't find the grooves on your wedges, it might be time for an upgrade. 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All right. Etna Acres always having great stuff out there. Cool. Cubs don't play today. They'll be back on tomorrow. Let's just dive back into some more good time rock and roll. What do you think?
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1: News. I'm CJ Papa. President Trump earlier on Truth Social posting, Israel and Iran must immediately stop shooting. This after the two enemies traded fire.
2: More explosions rocked the Iranian capital of Tehran as the Israelis are going on the offensive after they came under a significant Iranian ballistic missile attack overnight. This all started yesterday afternoon when the IDF struck the Lebanese capital of Beirut.
1: Fox's Trey Inks in Tel Aviv. Former reality TV star, Republican candidate for mayor in L.A., Spencer Pratt, falls to third place. Right now, he would miss out on the November runoff.
3: Mayor Karen Bass still leads the pack, but progressive city councilwoman Nithya Raman, she's racking up votes as thousands that have come in the last several days have gone to her.
1: That's Fox's Anita Vogel reporting. Major earthquake rocks the southern Philippines. At least 32 people are dead. 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
6: Across Indiana, a new law is now in place to expand property tax relief for Indiana's veterans, specifically those who have sustained total disabilities in service to the nation. House Enrolled Act 1210 provides tax relief for veterans with total disabilities by increasing the property tax deduction to cover 100% of the assessed value of their real property, replacing the current $14,000 deduction. Under the law, disabled veterans who qualify will not owe property tax on their primary residence. The new law also broadens tax relief opportunities for other veterans through new and expanded credits. This includes stackable property tax credits, including a $250 credit for partially disabled veterans who are age 62 or older, and a $350 credit for veterans who served during wartime. Under the new law, veterans who previously qualified for a property tax deduction will instead receive a credit applied directly to their local property tax liability. The changes will take effect beginning with the 2026 assessment date. It is estimated that the House Enrolled Act 1210 will provide approximately $46.2 million in additional tax relief for veterans statewide, beginning with taxes payable in 2027. To learn more about other

0: Crowd granting program. 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Larger donors will also be recognized in print materials, at ribbon cuttings, and through the permanent display of their names and logos at the site. 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You can also find the full details of this story by visiting yournewslocal.com.
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2: Hey, Hollis, go get your brother Hezron and your sister Huggins. 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
3: From the MyBash area, here's your forecast. Partly cloudy this morning, then mostly cloudy with a chance of thunderstorms this afternoon and highs in the mid-80s. Tonight, a chance of thunderstorms, showers with lows in the upper 60s. For tomorrow, showers are likely, then a slight chance of thunderstorms in the morning and a chance of thunderstorms in the afternoon, humid with highs in the mid-80s. And for tomorrow night, partly cloudy with a chance of thunderstorms, a chance of showers in the evening, then showers likely after midnight, humid with lows in the upper 60s. That's your MyBash area forecast. I'm Mark Winston.
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0: 105.9 The Bash, My Bash Morning Jam. Time for a Did You Know? Okay. Did you know? This is good stuff right here. I love teaching you things. Did you know even the Pope isn't immune to customer service headaches? Pope Leo, who lives modestly and receives only a small stipend as leader of the Catholic Church, recently received an unexpected windfall, a forgotten PayPal balance worth $8.65. An Illinois rep traveled to Vatican City to personally deliver the check, which dated back to before Leo's election as Pope. Leo said that he had tried resolving the issue by phone, but was disconnected by customer service. Papal PayPal. That was not on my 2026 bingo card, I'm just telling you. Papal PayPal. All right, there you go. A little did you know. We've got some more rock and roll after we listen to some of our great, great sponsors, advertisers, partners, I call them.
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0: 105.9 The Bash and the My Bash Morning Jam. It is time for us to take a look at some of these wedding do's and don'ts. Do marry for love. Don't marry for money. Unless, of course, there's no prenup. Do throw rice. Don't throw Jerry rice. Okay. Do dress nice. Don't wear a better wedding dress than the bride. In fact, don't wear a wedding dress. Trust me. I did it one time, and that was the most embarrassing thing. Do get to the ceremony on time. Don't call out during the ceremony. I give it 6 months. Do help write your own vows. Don't object during your own ceremony. Do invite people you know and love. Don't register for intimate toys at Target. Do be involved during the planning. Don't ask the bride, are you really wearing that? Do bring a date to the wedding. Don't if you're the groom. Do dance. Don't have a choreographed wedding entrance dance. It's probably not going to go viral. Wedding do's and don'ts, finally, don't. Just don't. Oh, I'm kidding, kind of. All right, let's dive back into some more good time rock and roll in just a couple of seconds, but we've got to take a look at the forecast.
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5: From the My Bash area, here's your forecast. Partly cloudy this morning, then mostly cloudy with a chance of thunderstorms this afternoon and highs in the mid-80s. Tonight, a chance of thunderstorms, showers with lows in the upper 60s. For tomorrow, showers are likely, then a slight chance of thunderstorms in the morning and a chance of thunderstorms in the afternoon, humid with highs in the mid-80s. And for tomorrow night, partly cloudy with a chance of thunderstorms, a chance of showers in the evening, then showers likely after midnight, humid with lows in the upper 60s. That's your My Bash area forecast. I'm Mark Winston.
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0: 105.9 The Bash and the My Bash Morning Jam. It's time for us to give you a little information. I want to do some tech talk. Apple is reportedly exploring a controversial new idea. AirPods with built-in cameras, potentially turning its popular earbuds into AI-powered smart vision devices. According to reports, the goal is to let Siri interpret the wearer's surroundings for tasks like navigation, shopping, and real-world assistance. While the hardware is said to be in advanced testing, the software, especially Siri's visual intelligence, may not be ready, and Apple is reportedly concerned about privacy risks. The concept could help power more AI features and even support future products, like Apple's long-rumored smart glasses. But it also raises obvious questions. Would people be comfortable wearing earbuds that might see the world around them? See, Siri doesn't need to see my life choices. Trust me. I'm just saying. Just saying. All right, there you go. We've got the word of the day, joke of the day, restaurant guide coming up.
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0: 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It's time for the word of the day, and the word of the day is brought to us by More for Miami Coalition. Don't forget to write down that date, June 19th, for the daddy-daughter VIP night out. It's going to be great. Red carpet they can walk on. There's all kinds of fun stuff, games and snacks and stuff. It's 6:30 to 9. It's on June 19th at the Miami County YMCA. The More for Miami Coalition doing a substance-free alternative, great event for daddy-daughter. 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
4: Humdinger.
0: Humdinger, a person, thing, action, or statement of remarkable excellence or effect. 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BK Root Beer is not open today. Also, let's see, Farmhouse Cafe is not open in Denver today. Roanne is not open today. The Bailey's Pizza Parlor, they're not open today. But Bandito's is open downtown. Make sure you get into Bandito's. Bandito's is a great Mexican restaurant, and they were out there on Manchester Avenue. Now, Bandito's is in downtown Wabash. So why don't you check out Bandito's? Cool? Bandito's. It is on Miami Street. I think you'll absolutely love it. Bandito's. And they've got just a lot of fun stuff going on at Bandito's all the time. Cool? All right. Bandito's. Let them know that we sent you. Downtown on Miami Street across from Visit Wabash County. All right, it's time for the joke of the day. This doctor, a lawyer, and an engineer are playing 18 holes at their local course, and they find they're stuck behind a really slow foursome. After taking an hour and a half to get through three holes, they call one of the club stewards over and ask what the heck the holdup is. Steward says, "Well, sirs, these guys are all firefighters, and they were all blinded in a terrible accident at the orphanage while they were rescuing the children from the fire. So the club committee voted to let them play here once a week for free. We're sorry for the inconvenience, but I'm sure you understand it's the least the community can do for a bunch of heroes." Doctor says, "I'm sure there's more that could be done. There's all sorts of pioneering work being done just now in restoring sight. I'll take a look at this and see if anything can be done for them." Lawyer goes, "That's likely to run into some money. Tell you what, I bet these guys aren't getting all the compensation they're entitled to. I'll take the case pro bono." And the engineer speaks up and says, "Well, since they're blind, why don't you just let them play at night?" Smart engineer. Smart engineer. All right, it's a good one. It wasn't a real good one. There you go, your joke of the day. Folks, it's Monday. People went through the weekend. Some people decided to not end their life. Listen to me. There are people that debate about that a lot. There's people struggling, folks. Please reach out to somebody. You never know what they're thinking. You never know what's going on. Reach out to them. Let them know you're thinking about them and that you love them. Let's lift each other up, okay? We'll talk to you on a Tuesday in the morning, 6 o'clock. Catch you later.

0: From the My Bash area, here's your forecast. Partly cloudy this morning, then mostly cloudy with a chance of thunderstorms this afternoon and highs in the mid-80s. Tonight, a chance of thunderstorms, showers with lows in the upper 60s. For tomorrow, showers are likely, then a slight chance of thunderstorms in the morning and a chance of thunderstorms in the afternoon, humid with highs in the mid-80s. And for tomorrow night, partly cloudy with a chance of thunderstorms, a chance of showers in the evening, then showers likely after midnight, humid with lows in the upper 60s. That's your My Bash area forecast. I'm Mark Winston.
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1: 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Jefferson Starship's Red Octopus during that senior year, which may have helped you believe in miracles, like, say, graduating.

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Oh well, at least there was this at home.

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0: back when the answer to What Is Life was still a magazine that your folks got every week in the mail for a little while longer anyway. Stick around, Appleheads. More of our 12th annual class reunion special is on the way.
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14: From the My Bash area, here's your forecast. Partly cloudy this morning, then mostly cloudy with a chance of thunderstorms this afternoon and highs in the mid-80s. Tonight, a chance of thunderstorms, showers with lows in the upper 60s. For tomorrow, showers are likely, then a slight chance of thunderstorms in the morning and a chance of thunderstorms in the afternoon, humid with highs in the mid-80s. And for tomorrow night, partly cloudy with a chance of thunderstorms, a chance of showers in the evening, then showers likely after midnight, humid with lows in the upper 60s. That's your My Bash area forecast. I'm Mark Winston.
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19: 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It's the Class Reunion Special.

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0: What situation wasn't groovy for the class of 71? Okay, maybe exam day or fender bending your dad's Oldsmobile, but generally speaking, things were pretty good.
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0: For whom things were not so groovy when senior year began, and this number one song gave you all the bad news. The civics teachers must have loved that.

0: keep in mind, that's a lot better than the other way around. Elvin and Mickey from class of 76 senior year. This next one's for anyone who had to wait and wait and wait for their prom date to get ready.
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2: I'm

thanks for attending That Things Class Reunion. For the class of 71 seniors, All Right Now by the band Free, which nothing was, but come on, gas was 40 cents a gallon. A used VW Beetle went for around $800, and a McDonald's Big Mac, fries, and a drink would set you back $1.50.

You need Rice Chex when you're feeling sleepy. Not Corn Chex, not Wheat Chex. They're for something else altogether. But Rice Chex is a very different kind of protein. And that makes Rice Chex a little light charge that doesn't leave a lump in your stomach. Rice Chex. Now there's hope for the sleepy.

0: Time Won't Let Me. 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When that song was a hit during class of 66 senior year, I bought Hit Parader magazine to learn all the lyrics to that song. Next, Elton sings about friends who you had to have to put the blame on whenever you got into trouble.
1: Saluting the class of 71.

0: Earth, Wind, and Fire for the class of 76, who will be saluting during all of Hour 2 next for the class of 66. A rare version of the Rascals' first number one smash, featuring a cameo by one of the biggest TV stars at that time.
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0: The Young Rascals and Music with a Porpoise. Yes, you're right. Flipper was a dolphin. Keep your beanies on, Appleheads. More of our class reunion is up ahead. Try the punch.
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That's right, class of 71 seniors. 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Within reason, of course. 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

0: From the Bybash area, here's your forecast. For this afternoon, mostly cloudy skies, we have a chance of showers and thunderstorms, and a high in the mid-80s. Southeast winds as high as 20 miles per hour. Tonight, chance of thunderstorms, showers with an overnight low in the upper 60s. South winds as high as 20 miles per hour. Tuesday, rain likely, slight chance of thunderstorms in the morning, then a chance of thunderstorms in the afternoon. It's going to be humid with a high in the mid-80s. Southwest winds as high as 20 miles per hour. That's your My Bash area forecast. I'm Chris Keith.
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1: Saluting the class of 76.
4: 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Those were golden years, were they not? And it's

0: for the Sweat Hogs of the Class of 76. The theme from the TV show set in a high school that was so tough.
1: How tough was it?
0: The students tell the math teachers, yo, solve your own problems. With hot chocolates, you sexy thing, begging the question, what made her or him sexy during that class's senior year? For the girls, it was jumpsuits and denim flare jeans. For the guys, it was unbuttoned shirts and denim.

0: from the self-titled album from Fleetwood Mac with new group members Stevie Nicks and Lindsey Buckingham. Another must-have for Class of 76 seniors who were saluting all this hour as part of That Things class reunion, which means a lot of boys are back in town who we'll hear from next. Now a word from someone else with a radio show this weekend.
1: This is Wolfman Jack. And by hey, now, I didn't interrupt your show. 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

0: I don't believe Thin Lizzy got their own 7-Eleven Slurpee Rock Cup. Among the other acts who did, Peter Frampton, BTO, and Grand Funk. More for the Class of 76 on the way.
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0: Bev Ferry from the Winchester Senior Hello. Center. Hi, Bev. How are you?
1: I'm doing well, thank you.
0: We love the food pantry. Let's talk about what's going on out there.
1: A lot of people do not know that we actually have a food pantry that's for all ages. It's just grown and grown. And today it's no longer for, you know, if you're old enough, you can do it. It's now it's based on need. But we have a lot of fresh produce. Thank you to Walmart for that. We have a contract with them. So we have all this food. Everything that's in season, plus other things, it's organic sometimes. Even the meats. We really get the best of the best of the food. So we're open Mondays and Tuesdays from 3 o'clock to about 5:30, 5:45. Wednesdays close for we take deliveries, and it's just a kind of a warehouse day. And then on Thursday and Friday, it's 10 to 11:45, almost 12 o'clock.
0: All right. So the yeah. Winchester Senior Center again. It's the food pantry.
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4: From the Wabash area, here's your forecast. For this afternoon, mostly cloudy skies, we have a chance of showers and thunderstorms, and a high in the mid-80s. Southeast winds as high as 20 miles per hour. Tonight, chance of thunderstorms, showers with an overnight low in the upper 60s. South winds as high as 20 miles per hour. Tuesday, rain likely, slight chance of thunderstorms in the morning, then a chance of thunderstorms in the afternoon. It's going to be humid with a high in the mid-80s. Southwest winds as high as 20 miles per hour. That's your Wabash area forecast. I'm Chris Keith.
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8: 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That Thing with Richard Bell. Saluting the class of 76.

Now, why didn't Johnny Taylor ever combine his two biggest hits for Who's Making Love to Your Disco Lady? A missed opportunity, if ever there was one. Disco, rock, country, pop, among the musical styles popular during Class of 76 senior year, all represented in this segment of the program. That meant more and different music to dance to. So disco over there and soft rock dancing here from Orleans.

0: You can bet Kiss got their Slurpee Rock Cup. 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The latter represented next.
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3: The Class of 76.
4: Yeah, Breaker 1-9, this here's a rubber duck. You got a copy on me, Big Ben, come on. Yeah, 10-4, Big Ben, for sure, for sure. By golly, it's clean, clear to Flagtown, come on. Yeah, it's a big 10-4 there, Big Ben. Yeah, we definitely got the front door, good buddy. Mercy sakes alive, looks like we got us a convoy.
5: It was the dark of the moon on the 6th of June in a Kenworth pulling logs. Cab over Pete with a reefer on and a Jimmy hauling hogs. We is heading for Bear on I-10 about a mile out of Shaky Town. I says, Pigpen, this here's a rubber duck, and I'm about to put the hammer down.

0: for about 5 miles or so. Ten, Roger. Them hawks is getting intense up here.
1: By the time we got into Tulsa Town, we had 85 trucks in all. But they's a roadblock up on the Cloverleaf, and them bears is wall to wall. Yeah, them Smokies as thick as bugs on a bumper. They even had a bear in the air. I says, calling all trucks, this here is the duck. We about to go

0: on that Big Ben? Negatory, Big Ben. You're still too close. Yeah, them hawks are starting to close up my sinuses. Mercy sakes, you better back off another 10.
1: Well, we rolled up Interstate 44 like a rocket sled on rails. We tore up all of our swindle sheets and left them setting on the scales. By the time we hit that shy town, them bears was getting smart. They'd brought up some reinforcements from the Illinois National Guard. There's armored cars and tanks and jeeps and rigs of every size. Yeah, them chicken coops was full of bears and choppers filled the skies. Well, we shot the line, we went for broke with 1,000 screaming trucks and 11 long-haired friends of Jesus in a chartreuse microbus.
0: Yeah, rubber duck just sodbuster. Come on there, yeah. 10-4 sodbuster. Listen, you want to put that microbus in behind that suicide jockey? Yeah, he's hauling dynamite and he needs all the help he can get.
1: Well, we laid a strip for the Jersey Shore and prepared to cross the line. I could see the bridge was lined with bears, but it didn't have a doggone dime. I says, Pigpen, this here's a rubber duck. We just ain't going to pay no toll. So we crashed the gate doing 98. I says, let them truckers

0: Fisher 20. 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Belly ought to know what to do with them hogs out there for sure. Well, mercy sakes, good buddy. We're going to back on out here, so keep the buttons off your glass and the bears off your field. We'll catch you on the flip-flop. This here's a rubber duck on the side. We gone. Bye-bye.
1: That thing with Rich Appel.
2: Celebrating 11 years of doing whatever it is we do.

0: Bat Things 12th Annual Class Reunion Special. All this on, we're focused on the Class of 76. Here's the price list. Gas, 60 cents a gallon. A regular pizza, $3. A bucket of Kentucky Fried Chicken, $5. And this would cost about $50, good buddy.
1: 10-4, the rubber duck is on the way, good buddy.
2: I had enough of that trying to fish the flat. I just couldn't get a doggone bite. So I called on my convoy buddy, see if he could make it right. With a million Midland Seabees around, there's always one to help you out. So thanks to my convoy buddy, the old duck's gonna get him some trout, 10-4.

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And nobody knows how to enjoy it like I do. 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

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I've still got an unpaid speeding ticket for going 22. What do you say, class of 76? 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Okay. ZZ Top, bringing up the...

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0: From the Bybash area, here's your forecast. For this afternoon, mostly cloudy skies. We have a chance of showers and thunderstorms and a high in the mid-80s. Southeast winds as high as 20 miles per hour. Tonight, chance of thunderstorms, showers with an overnight low in the upper 60s. South winds as high as 20 miles per hour. Tuesday, rain likely, slight chance of thunderstorms in the morning, then a chance of thunderstorms in the afternoon. It's going to be humid with a high in the mid-80s. Southwest winds as high as 20 miles per hour. That's your MyBash area forecast. I'm Chris Keith.
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3: 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Curfew? 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After

0: The Class of 66.
1: The irony of this song, especially on graduation night, was for the all-night partygoers. Everything was all right, uptight and out of sight. Meanwhile, our parents were getting uptight based on that word's later and better-known definition. Baby!

0: Who among the class of 71 seniors didn't know all the words to that song? That Thing's 12th annual class reunion special continues after a little pop music.
1: One of the things that I really like to do is take my popcorn with me wherever I go. Crispy tent, tasty.

0: When that was out, I was actually a college freshman presenting an analysis of song lyrics from that time in a room full of erudite scholars. So I had to recite "To Turn Me On, Just Set My Dial and Let Me Love You for a Little While" with a straight face. Not easy to do. Coming up, a song for both the classes of 66 and 91.
1: That thing! Happy New Year, Susan. 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
6: From the Wabash area, here's your forecast. For this afternoon, mostly cloudy skies, we'll have a chance of showers and thunderstorms, and a high in the mid-80s. Southeast winds as high as 20 miles per hour. Tonight, chance of thunderstorms, showers with an overnight low in the upper 60s. South winds as high as 20 miles per hour. Tuesday, rain likely, slight chance of thunderstorms in the morning, then a chance of thunderstorms in the afternoon. It's going to be humid with a high in the mid-80s. Southwest winds as high as 20 miles per hour. That's your Wabash area forecast. I'm Chris Keith.
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1: Break out that letter sweater. It's the class reunion special.

0: Makes you wonder how that guy ever got to class on time. Chicago for the class of 71. This next song was a big hit twice. First for the class of 66, and again for the class of 91, meaning graduates of the latter could have been kids of the former.
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0: The Class of 71.
1: Jeremiah was a bullfrog, was a good

perfectly timed song for the seniors of the aforementioned class of 71. We are getting very close to That Thing show number 600. That'll be on the 4th of July weekend. More on that coming soon. Now one more for the class of 76 seniors. Also,

those last few weeks. I bet you class of 66ers do too. Next on That Things class reunion, a prom and graduation standard that started with the class of 81 and shows no signs of letting up.

0: ketchup makes gum, the flavor hangs on.
1: Yeah, that Russian gushy flavor hangs on, hangs on, hangs on.
0: Do what it got. Hang on to flavor
1: by Beechnut.

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I'm guessing that one might have worn out its welcome after a while. The Thing with Richard Bell. Whether it was the college of your choice or that first job, either of which meant packing up and heading somewhere new, this song said it all for the class of 71.

0: more.
1: So good, so good, I got a year.
0: Let me guess, you just got those SAT scores.
1: Hey!
0: A little happy dance music for the class of 66.
2: Saluting the class of 71.
0: With one more for that class, you may have moved on with your life, but when it comes to longtime friends, you know it's true even today.

0: The part of Mrs. Hanson was played by Mabel Page. The two women shoppers were Kay Wiley and Barbara Pepper. And the policeman was Emery Parnell.
1: And the announcer who makes everything official was the amazing Bill Quinn.
2: And that'll do it for you, Rich.
1: If you like our show, tell everyone you know and tell the station you're hearing us on. This is Rich Appel. Remember, the best thing you can ever be is yourself.
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8: Wrapping up our class reunion special with a fitting one for the class of 76 from Boz Scaggs, followed by Linda Ronstadt for the class of 71, for whom it's been a long, long time. Have a great week, graduates and Appleheads.

0: Fox News. I'm CJ Papa. President Trump and Israel's leader Benjamin Netanyahu talking earlier this morning about the renewed missile strikes between Israel and Iran. Meanwhile,
1: the cessation of armed forces operations is hereby announced. That statement from Iran's top military command after a day of missile launches targeting Israel. The Israelis responded with multiple strikes of their own.
0: And Fox's Jonathan Savage in London. Nearly a week after the primary election in California, results still not final for governor in the race for L.A. mayor.
2: L.A. County says it still has 355,000 mail-in ballots to process. Yesterday's ballot dump pushed Councilwoman Nithya Raman past Spencer Pratt by about 3,000 votes into that critical second-place spot.
0: That is Fox's Matt Finn reporting. 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
4: 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Across Indiana, a new law is now in place to expand property tax relief for Indiana's veterans, specifically those who have sustained total disabilities in service to the nation. House Enrolled Act 1210 provides tax relief for veterans with total disabilities by increasing the property tax deduction to cover 100% of the assessed value of their real property, replacing the current $14,000 deduction. Under the law, disabled veterans who qualify will not owe property tax on their primary residence. The new law also broadens tax relief opportunities for other veterans through new and expanded credits. This includes stackable property tax credits, including a $250 credit for partially disabled veterans who are age 62 or older, and a $350 credit for veterans who served during wartime. Under the new law, veterans who previously qualified for a property tax deduction will instead receive a credit applied directly to their local property tax liability. The changes will take effect beginning with the 2026 assessment date. It is estimated that the House Enrolled Act 1210 will provide approximately $46.2 million in additional tax relief for veterans statewide, beginning with taxes payable in 2027. To learn more about other new laws passed during the 2026 legislative session, visit iga.in.gov.
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0: 60s. South winds as high as 20 miles per hour. Tuesday, rain likely, slight chance of thunderstorms in the morning, then a chance of thunderstorms in the afternoon. It's going to be humid with a high in the mid-80s. Southwest winds as high as 20 miles per hour. That's your MyBash area forecast. I'm Chris Keith.
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1: Yes, at Winchester Senior Center, 239 Bond Street, and it's at 11 o'clock. It's free, no membership required, and it's fun. I'm attending too, and it's a very eclectic group. It's fun, it's open, and it's very adaptive. You only do what you can do. So there is everything from participants who are, they probably go out and bike 20 miles, and then there's some, like myself, who are more restricted. There are other people who they can't raise their arms above their shoulders. So they just modify what they're doing, and everybody gets a good workout. So you call 260-563-4475. Talk to Jacob on the phone at the front desk, and he'll get you signed up. That's all you need to do.
0: Cardio drumming at Winchester Senior Center out on Bond Street. 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
5: From the Wabash area, here's your forecast. For this afternoon, mostly cloudy skies, we have a chance of showers and thunderstorms, and a high in the mid-80s. Southeast winds as high as 20 miles per hour. Tonight, chance of thunderstorms, showers with an overnight low in the upper 60s. South winds as high as 20 miles per hour. Tuesday, rain likely, slight chance of thunderstorms in the morning, then a chance of thunderstorms in the afternoon. It's going to be humid with a high in the mid-80s. Southwest winds as high as 20 miles per hour. That's your Wabash area forecast. I'm Chris Keith.
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0: News. I'm Therese Crowley. President Trump still going to the Knicks Game 3 against the Spurs tonight at New York's Madison Square Garden. Despite a mass stabbing at Penn Station under the Garden last night that injured five people. But his more immediate concern, getting the Iran peace deal back on track, urging Iran and Israel to stop shooting at each other.
1: The president here in New Jersey telling both sides to cease hostilities, posting this on Truth Social, writing, quote, both sides, Israel and Iran, are looking to do an immediate ceasefire. Final negotiations on peace are proceeding, subject to ignorance or stupidity getting in its way. The blockade will remain in place and in full force and effect until a final deal is reached.
0: Fox's Alex Hogan. Iran upset that Israel struck its proxy Hezbollah. Two Virginia residents suing the White House over the UFC fight Sunday night, charging it violates Park Service rules against sporting events on public parkland. 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
3: 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You can find the full details of this story by visiting yournewslocal.com. Across Indiana, a new law is now in place to expand property tax relief for Indiana's veterans, specifically those who have sustained total disabilities in service to the nation. House Enrolled Act 1210 provides tax relief for veterans with total disabilities by increasing the property tax deduction to cover 100% of the assessed value of their real property, replacing the current $14,000 deduction. Under the law, disabled veterans who qualify will not owe property tax on their primary residence. The new law also broadens tax relief opportunities for other veterans through new and expanded credits. This includes stackable property tax credits, including a $250 credit for partially disabled veterans who are age 62 or older, and a $350 credit for veterans who served during wartime. Under the new law, veterans who previously qualified for a property tax deduction will instead receive a credit applied directly to their local property tax liability. The changes will take effect beginning with the 2026 assessment date. It is estimated that the House Enrolled Act 1210 will provide approximately $46.2 million in additional tax relief for veterans statewide, beginning with taxes payable in 2027. To learn more about other new laws passed during the 2026 legislative session, visit iga.in.gov. The City of Marion has launched a public crowdfunding campaign to support the development of a new skate park at Hogan Park, creating a dedicated recreational space for youth, families, and visitors in one of the city's most active public parks. Community members, businesses, and supporters are encouraged to contribute, share the campaign, and help bring the project to life. To donate and for more information on giving levels, go to patronicity.com/Marion Skate Park. You can also find the full details of this story by visiting yournewslocal.com.
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5: From the MyBash area, here's your forecast. For this afternoon, mostly cloudy skies, we have a chance of showers and thunderstorms, and a high in the mid-80s. Southeast winds as high as 20 miles per hour. Tonight, chance of thunderstorms, showers with an overnight low in the upper 60s. South winds as high as 20 miles per hour. Tuesday, rain likely, slight chance of thunderstorms in the morning, then a chance of thunderstorms in the afternoon. It's going to be humid with a high in the mid-80s. Southwest winds as high as 20 miles per hour. That's your MyBash area forecast. I'm Chris Keith.
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11: From the Wabash area, here's your forecast. For this afternoon, mostly cloudy skies, we'll have a chance of showers and thunderstorms and a high in the mid-80s. Southeast winds as high as 20 miles per hour. Tonight, chance of thunderstorms, showers with an overnight low in the upper 60s. South winds as high as 20 miles per hour. Tuesday, rain likely, slight chance of thunderstorms in the morning, then a chance of thunderstorms in the afternoon. It's going to be humid with a high in the mid-80s. Southwest winds as high as 20 miles per hour. That's your Wabash area forecast. I'm Chris Keith.
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0: Gianna Gelosi. Security is tight around New York's Madison Square Garden. It is game three of the NBA Finals tonight, and President Trump is going to be there to watch. Secret Service Special Agent in Charge, Matt McCool.
1: Secret Service's focus is straightforward: to ensure everyone attending the game can enjoy the game and have a safe experience while we carry out our responsibility to protect the President of the United States.
0: Now, there was a stabbing spree on the train station below Madison Square Garden, Penn Station, last night. Six people hospitalized, including the suspect. Iran and Israel said that they were going to wind down an overnight military escalation.
2: These were the first such attacks between the two countries since a ceasefire was declared 2 months ago. Iran warns it'll restart its offensive if Israel continues attacks against Hezbollah.
0: That's Fox's Jonathan Savage. President Trump urged both sides to calm down. 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
4: 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Across Indiana, a new law is now in place to expand property tax relief for Indiana's veterans, specifically those who have sustained total disabilities in service to the nation. House Enrolled Act 1210 provides tax relief for veterans with total disabilities by increasing the property tax deduction to cover 100% of the assessed value of their real property, replacing the current $14,000 deduction. Under the law, disabled veterans who qualify will not owe property tax on their primary residence. The new law also broadens tax relief opportunities for other veterans through new and expanded credits. This includes stackable property tax credits, including a $250 credit for partially disabled veterans who are age 62 or older, and a $350 credit for veterans who served during wartime. Under the new law, veterans who previously qualified for a property tax deduction will instead receive a credit applied directly to their local property tax liability. The changes will take effect beginning with the 2026 assessment date. It is estimated that the House Enrolled Act 1210 will provide approximately $46.2 million in additional tax relief for veterans statewide, beginning with taxes payable in 2027. To learn more about other new laws passed during the 2026 legislative session, visit iga.in.gov.
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7: From the MyBash area, here's your forecast. For this afternoon, mostly cloudy skies, we have a chance of showers and thunderstorms, and a high in the mid-80s. Southeast winds as high as 20 miles per hour. Tonight, chance of thunderstorms, showers with an overnight low in the upper 60s. South winds as high as 20 miles per hour. Tuesday, rain likely, slight chance of thunderstorms in the morning, then a chance of thunderstorms in the afternoon. It's going to be humid with a high in the mid-80s. Southwest winds as high as 20 miles per hour. That's your MyBash area forecast. I'm Chris Keith.
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6: From the My Bash area, here's your forecast. For this afternoon, mostly cloudy skies. We have a chance of showers and thunderstorms and a high in the mid-80s. Southeast winds as high as 20 miles per hour. Tonight, chance of thunderstorms, showers with an overnight low in the upper 60s. South winds as high as 20 miles per hour. Tuesday, rain likely, slight chance of thunderstorms in the morning, then a chance of thunderstorms in the afternoon. It's going to be humid with a high in the mid-80s. Southwest winds as high as 20 miles per hour. That's your My Bash area forecast. I'm Chris Keith.
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0: Hello, everyone. This is your Action News reporter with all the news that is news across the nation on the scene at the supermarket. There seems to have been some disturbance here. Pardon me, sir. Did you see what happened?
1: Yeah, I did. I was standing over by the tomatoes, and here he come, running through the pole beans, through the fruits and vegetables, naked as a jaybird. And I hollered over to Ethel. I said, "Don't look, Ethel." And it's too late. She'd already been incensed.
2: He comes.

0: This is your Action News reporter once again, and we're here at the gas station. Pardon me, sir, did you see what happened?
1: Yeah, Dave. I was just in here getting my tires checked, and he disappeared out of the traffic. He's come streaking around the grease right there. Didn't have nothing on but a smile. I looked in there, and Ethel was getting her cold drink. I hollered, "Don't look, Ethel!" And it's too late. She'd already been mooned. Flashed her right there in front of the shop or something.
2: He ain't Bruce.
1: Boogity, boogity.
2: He ain't

0: Once again, your Action News reporter in the booth at the gym covering the disturbance at the basketball playoff. Pardon me, sir. Did you see what happened?
1: Yeah, deep. Hey, Tom, I was just going down there to get Ethel a snow cone. Here he come, right out of the cheap seats, dribbling. Right down the middle of the court. Didn't have on nothing but his PS. Made a hook shot and got out through the concession stand. I hollered up at Ethel. I said, "Don't look, Ethel!" It was too late. She'd already got a free shot. Grandstand. Right there in front of the home page.
2: What is it calling the street?
3: Here comes the kid. Who's that with it? Ethel. Is that you, Ethel?
2: He's just as proud as he can be.
3: What do you think you're doing?
2: Listen to me. He gonna give us a
3: You get
2: key.
3: Your cone, dog.
2: What is it calling the street?
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0: News. I'm Therese Crowley. President Trump's priority today, urging Iran and Israel to stop shooting at each other so he can get the Iran peace deal back on track. Tonight, going to the Knicks Game 3 against the Spurs at Madison Square Garden, despite a mass stabbing at Penn Station under the Garden last night that injured five people.
1: There will unfortunately be no watch party outside of Madison Square Garden for Game 3 of the finals, and no access to the immediate vicinity of MSG without an authorized reason to be there.
0: New York Police Commissioner Jessica Tisch protecting the venue along with Secret Service, drones, counter-drone technology, specialized tactical teams, all they say so fans can be safe and enjoy the game while they protect the president. And a congressional report accuses the NFL of violating its antitrust exemption, forcing fans to pay to stream games that used to be free. America's listening to Fox News.
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3: 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Across Indiana, a new law is now in place to expand property tax relief for Indiana's veterans, specifically those who have sustained total disabilities in service to the nation. House Enrolled Act 1210 provides tax relief for veterans with total disabilities by increasing the property tax deduction to cover 100% of the assessed value of their real property, replacing the current $14,000 deduction. Under the law, disabled veterans who qualify will not owe property tax on their primary residence. The new law also broadens tax relief opportunities for other veterans through new and expanded credits. This includes stackable property tax credits, including a $250 credit for partially disabled veterans who are age 62 or older, and a $350 credit for veterans who served during wartime. Under the new law, veterans who previously qualified for a property tax deduction will instead receive a credit applied directly to their local property tax liability. The changes will take effect beginning with the 2026 assessment date. It is estimated that the House Enrolled Act 1210 will provide approximately $46.2 million in additional tax relief for veterans statewide, beginning with taxes payable in 2027. To learn more about other new laws passed during the 2026 legislative session, visit iga.in.gov. The City of Marion has launched a public crowdfunding campaign to support the development of a new skate park at Hogan Park, creating a dedicated recreational space for youth, families, and visitors in one of the city's most active public parks. 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You can also find the full details of this story by visiting yournewslocal.com.
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5: From the MyBash area, here's your forecast. As for the evening showers and possibly a thunderstorm, chance of showers and thunderstorms overnight with a low around 68. For Tuesday, showers and thunderstorms in the afternoon with a high near 85. Tuesday night, chance of showers and thunderstorms, showers possibly a thunderstorm after midnight with a low around 70. For Wednesday, showers and possibly a thunderstorm, mostly cloudy skies and a high of 91. Southwest winds as high as 20 miles per hour. That's your MyBash area forecast. I'm Chris Keith.
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3: From the MyBash area, here's your forecast. As for the evening showers and possibly a thunderstorm, chance of showers and thunderstorms overnight with a low around 68. For Tuesday, showers and thunderstorms in the afternoon with a high near 85. Tuesday night, chance of showers and thunderstorms, showers possibly a thunderstorm after midnight with a low around 70. For Wednesday, showers and possibly a thunderstorm, mostly cloudy skies and a high of 91. Southwest winds as high as 20 miles per hour. That's your MyBash area forecast. I'm Chris Keith.
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0: News. I'm John Saucier. The protests continue outside of an ICE detention center in Newark, New Jersey. Demonstrators accusing this facility of failing to provide adequate resources and treatment for the detainees. The border czar, Tom Holman on Fox, rejecting those claims about the detention center's conditions.
1: I went through every square foot of that facility. I went through the bathrooms. I went through the detention area. I went to indoor and outdoor recreation. As a matter of fact, outdoor recreation has kind of a state-of-the-art exercise equipment, which kind of shocked me.
0: There have been 152 reported anti-Semitic attacks in New York City this year. Makes up over half of the hate crimes in New York State. Congresswoman Nicole Malliotakis on Fox Business.
2: New York City is no longer just a leader when it comes to high taxes and outward migration. It has become a leader in anti-Semitism, sadly.
0: And about 10% of New York City's population is Jewish. 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
4: 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Across Indiana, a new law is now in place to expand property tax relief for Indiana's veterans, specifically those who have sustained total disabilities in service to the nation. House Enrolled Act 1210 provides tax relief for veterans with total disabilities by increasing the property tax deduction to cover 100% of the assessed value of their real property, replacing the current $14,000 deduction. Under the law, disabled veterans who qualify will not owe property tax on their primary residence. The new law also broadens tax relief opportunities for other veterans through new and expanded credits. This includes stackable property tax credits, including a $250 credit for partially disabled veterans who are age 62 or older, and a $350 credit for veterans who served during wartime. Under the new law, veterans who previously qualified for a property tax deduction will instead receive a credit applied directly to their local property tax liability. The changes will take effect beginning with the 2026 assessment date. It is estimated that the House Enrolled Act 1210 will provide approximately $46.2 million in additional tax relief for veterans statewide, beginning with taxes payable in 2027. To learn more about other new laws passed during the 2026 legislative session, visit iga.in.gov.
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7: From the My Bash area, here's your forecast. As for the evening showers and possibly a thunderstorm, chance of showers and thunderstorms overnight with a low around 68. For Tuesday, showers and thunderstorms in the afternoon with a high near 85. Tuesday night, chance of showers and thunderstorms, showers possibly a thunderstorm after midnight with a low around 70. For Wednesday, showers and possibly a thunderstorm, mostly cloudy skies and a high of 91. Southwest winds as high as 20 miles per hour. That's your My Bash area forecast. I'm Chris Keith.
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12: From the Wabash area, here's your forecast. As for the evening showers and possibly a thunderstorm, chance of showers and thunderstorms overnight with a low around 68. For Tuesday, showers and thunderstorms in the afternoon with a high near 85. Tuesday night, chance of showers and thunderstorms, showers possibly a thunderstorm after midnight with a low around 70. For Wednesday, showers and possibly a thunderstorm, mostly cloudy skies and a high of 91. Southwest winds as high as 20 miles per hour. That's your Wabash area forecast. I'm Chris Keith.
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0: Fox News, I'm Tom Graham. Ballot counting continues in California. Incumbent Los Angeles Mayor Karen Bass appears poised to move into the general election after last week's primary. Republican Spencer Pratt appears to have fallen from second place to third in his bid for mayor. Fox's Matt Finn.
1: The latest ballot dumps pushed progressive councilwoman Nithya Raman past Spencer Pratt by just a few thousand votes.
0: Only the top two vote-getters advance. Security tightening in New York's famed Madison Square Garden ahead of President Trump's arrival this evening as the Knicks take on the Spurs Game 3 NBA Finals.
2: The NYPD and Secret Service said everything from SWAT teams to counter-drone technology will be used to keep everyone, including the president, safe.
0: Fox's CB Cotton. Six people were stabbed Sunday night at Penn Station below the Garden. 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
4: 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Across Indiana, a new law is now in place to expand property tax relief for Indiana's veterans, specifically those who have sustained total disabilities in service to the nation. House Enrolled Act 1210 provides tax relief for veterans with total disabilities by increasing the property tax deduction to cover 100% of the assessed value of their real property, replacing the current $14,000 deduction. Under the law, disabled veterans who qualify will not owe property tax on their primary residence. The new law also broadens tax relief opportunities for other veterans through new and expanded credits. This includes stackable property tax credits, including a $250 credit for partially disabled veterans who are age 62 or older, and a $350 credit for veterans who served during wartime. Under the new law, veterans who previously qualified for a property tax deduction will instead receive a credit applied directly to their local property tax liability. The changes will take effect beginning with the 2026 assessment date. It is estimated that the House Enrolled Act 1210 will provide approximately $46.2 million in additional tax relief for veterans statewide, beginning with taxes payable in 2027. To learn more about other new laws passed during the 2026 legislative session, visit iga.in.gov. The City of Marion has launched a public crowdfunding campaign to support the development of a new skate park at Hogan Park, creating a dedicated recreational space for youth, families, and visitors in one of the city's most active public parks. Community members, businesses, and supporters are encouraged to contribute, share the campaign, and help bring the project to life. To donate and for more information on giving levels, go to patronicity.com/Marion Skate Park. You can also find the full details of this story by visiting yournewslocal.com.
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6: From the MyBash area, here's your forecast. As for the evening showers and possibly a thunderstorm, chance of showers and thunderstorms overnight with a low around 68. For Tuesday, showers and thunderstorms in the afternoon with a high near 85. Tuesday night, chance of showers and thunderstorms, showers possibly a thunderstorm after midnight with a low around 70. For Wednesday, showers and possibly a thunderstorm, mostly cloudy skies and a high of 91. Southwest winds as high as 20 miles per hour. That's your MyBash area forecast. I'm Chris Keith.
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10: From the My Bash area, here's your forecast. As for the evening showers and possibly a thunderstorm, chance of showers and thunderstorms overnight with a low around 68. For Tuesday, showers and thunderstorms in the afternoon with a high near 85. Tuesday night, chance of showers and thunderstorms, showers possibly a thunderstorm after midnight with a low around 70. For Wednesday, showers and possibly a thunderstorm, mostly cloudy skies and a high of 91. Southwest winds as high as 20 miles per hour. That's your My Bash area forecast. I'm Chris Keith.
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1: From the Wabash area, here's your forecast. As for the evening showers and possibly a thunderstorm, chance of showers and thunderstorms overnight with a low around 68. For Tuesday, showers and thunderstorms in the afternoon with a high near 85. Tuesday night, chance of showers and thunderstorms, showers possibly a thunderstorm after midnight with a low around 70. For Wednesday, showers and possibly a thunderstorm, mostly cloudy skies and a high of 91. Southwest winds as high as 20 miles per hour. That's your Wabash area forecast. I'm Chris Keith.
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But this is the way the story goes. 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
2: 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Center. Hi, Bev. How are you?
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2: We love the food pantry. 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
3: 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But we have a lot of fresh produce. Thank you to Walmart for that. 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
2: All right. So the Winchester Senior Center again. It's the food pantry.
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9: From the Wabash area, here's your forecast. As for the evening showers and possibly a thunderstorm, chance of showers and thunderstorms overnight with a low around 68. For Tuesday, showers and thunderstorms in the afternoon with a high near 85. Tuesday night, chance of showers and thunderstorms. Showers, possibly a thunderstorm after midnight with a low around 70. For Wednesday, showers and possibly a thunderstorm. Mostly cloudy skies and a high of 91. Southwest winds as high as 20 miles per hour. That's your Wabash area forecast. I'm Chris Keith.
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bomb, ba bomb, ba bomb, bomb. And my honey, ram-a-lama ding dong, forever. And when I say dip, di-dip, di-dip, di-dip, you know I mean it from the bottom of my boogity, boogity, boogity shoe.

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1: From the Mibash area, here's your forecast. For tonight, we have a chance for thunderstorms and rain will be around lows in the upper 60s. Tuesday, showers are likely with a chance of thunderstorms in the morning, maybe another thunderstorm in the afternoon. It's going to be humid and highs will be in the mid-80s. On Tuesday night, partly cloudy in the evening, mostly cloudy by dawn with a chance for thunderstorms. It's going to be humid. Lows will be in the upper 60s. And that's your Mibash area forecast. I'm Nick Rice.
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1: Yes, at Winchester Senior Center, 239 Bond Street, and it's at 11 o'clock. It's free, no membership required, and it's fun. I'm attending, too, and it's a very eclectic group. It's fun. It's open, and it's very adaptive. You only do what you can do, so there is everything from participants who are they probably go out and bike 20 miles. And then there's some like myself who are more restricted. There are other people who they can't raise their arms above their shoulders. So they just modify what they're doing and everybody gets a good workout. So you call 260-563-4475. Talk to Jacob on the phone at the front desk and he'll get you signed up. That's all you need to do.
0: Cardio drumming at Winchester Senior Center out on Bond Street. You want to get out there and have some fun Saturday mornings, 11 o'clock. Call them, let them know you're coming and you're living well in Wabash County.
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8: From the MyBash area, here's your forecast. For tonight, we have a chance for thunderstorms and rain will be around lows in the upper 60s. Tuesday, showers are likely with a chance of thunderstorms in the morning, maybe another thunderstorm in the afternoon. It's going to be humid. Highs will be in the mid-80s. On Tuesday night, partly cloudy in the evening, mostly cloudy by dawn with a chance for thunderstorms. It's going to be humid. Lows will be in the upper 60s. And that's your MyBash area forecast. I'm Nick Rice.
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0: Hey, Hollis, go get your brother Hezron and your sister Huggins. We're going to J&K's Mega Pet. 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
1: From the Wabash area, here's your forecast. For tonight, we have a chance for thunderstorms and rain will be around lows in the upper 60s. Tuesday, showers are likely with a chance of thunderstorms in the morning, maybe another thunderstorm in the afternoon. It's going to be humid. Highs will be in the mid-80s. On Tuesday night, partly cloudy in the evening, mostly cloudy by dawn with a chance for thunderstorms. It's going to be humid. Lows will be in the upper 60s. And that's your Wabash area forecast. I'm Nick Rice.
2: Right now it's 74. The Hex J.